0: Afternoons on Vision Christian Radio.
1: Friday, like to have a bit of fun. I'll be looking at some weird phobias. Also got an episode of Desperate Husbands in my look back in history. We'll look at the world's first radio commercial. Talk about a very famous speech and a very famous star who was booed off stage. Plus, of course, Christian music news. Hope you can join me.
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Vision Christian Radio. That's Madison Watkins with God You Are. Hey, it's Shelley with you this evening, hanging out for your Friday night. Still filling in for Mandy Warby. She's had a pretty shocker of an illness this week, so we're praying that she's back on her feet and ready to go for Monday. Otherwise, you'll probably have me again. But there's some pretty decent lurgies going around. In fact, a few

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Well, about this time last night, we heard The Story with Jade Lewis, and we're actually

Ain't No Way from Jamie McDonald on Vit and Christian Radio. Well, I'm finished for this evening. I'm off to enjoy the weekend, but there's plenty of really good stuff to look forward to on Vision for the next few days, kicking off in just a few minutes next hour with Real Faith, talking with two doctors who were serving as medical missionaries in a poor rural part of India when they were then asked to go to the poorer, conflict-ridden country of South Sudan. We're going to hear more of their story next hour on Real Faith. Phil Dunker is in to take you through the next few hours. Have a wonderful weekend.

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0: on Saturday, the 29th of August, 2026. It's 1 o'clock in the east and 12:30 in the central states of Australia. And we are talking this morning about political correctness versus faith. So, what is the real intention of our modern politically correct movement? And it is a movement. I know there are many other movements that are going on at the moment, and there are protests supporting or standing against all sorts of other things that are being shared. But in truth, the new politically correct movement is designed to intimidate people into using language that they have decided has been pre-approved. Political correctness tends to be completely focused on human sensitivity and self-esteem. And when you focus on human sensitivity and self, what are you doing? Basically, you're eliminating God from your life and eliminating the power of God from your circumstances. Political correctness tends to be completely focused on human sensitivity and self-esteem. And when you focus on sensitivity and self, you eliminate God from your life. How do we do in getting around that in our Christian life? Do we have to compromise? Or do we choose our words carefully, or ask the Holy Spirit to give us words that will take us past this barrier that is men and women created?
1: 2020, life, culture, and current events from a biblical perspective.
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1: Consider Hebrews 9, verse 24. Christ entered into heaven to appear in the presence of God

Whether you're working the night shift or not sleeping so well, Phil Dunk has you covered. This is Overnights on Vision. I've got

Saturday, the 29th of August, 2026, 5 o'clock in the east, 4:30 in the central states, and 3 o'clock in the west. And we're into the final hour together this morning. And we will continue, I will continue, just sharing some thoughts on political correctness versus faith. The so-called correctness or political correctness in the secular and political realm is not the concern of Christians or the church, because our citizens

This is Vision Christian Radio. Sharing freedom and truth across Australia.